bound and troubled, and you need some loving and care. And nothing, no, nothing is going right. Close your eyes and think of me.

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I've loved a life that's full, I've traveled each and every highway and more, much more than this. I did it my way.

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Well, you are the lucky ones. All over the world, there are lots of people who are alone tonight. I imagine most of us have been in that situation at some time or another. I know I have. Recently, I heard a most beautiful song with a dynamic lyric that really expresses this feeling of loneliness. It means a lot to me personally, and I'd like to share it with you. I think you'll see what I mean.

machine. Wait a minute, shake your arm, then use your palm. Stay on the scene like a sex machine.